0: coming to you from the classiest radio station on the air.
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1: 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Blood in my face, talking to myself. That

call this the act of mating. But there are several other very important differences between human beings and animals that you should know about.